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6: What? 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
7: Dude, is that what the new update? 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
6: But don't worry about it, primo. You don't got a man's. You don't have to worry if they go into Sancho mode.
7: I could practice.
8: Yeah.
7: Yeah, you don't know what I got, fool. What the hell?
6: Okay.
7: You know what I mean?
9: Es que la prima anda emocionada porque she just got a new iPhone and a new iPad.
10: Yeah.
6: Y los taxes del IRS.
7: My brakes don't even, those things is popping.
6: 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From like 10 blocks away se escuchaban los brakes.
7: It's so bad.
9: Anyways, moving right along, familia. 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It's not really gonna pop up like that on your phone. 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
7: Yeah, I love that. My favorite.
9: And if you're sharing your location con tu pareja, tu novio, tu novia, tu esposa, whatever it is.
7: Yeah.
9: This is also important for parents. Si tienes el Find My Friends. For your kids to see donde andan.
7: Sure.
9: There's a new feature where you can now hide your location for 12 hours.
8: No.
9: And it does not notify the people that are following you.
7: Yeah, because usually if you have your location on, on Find My Friends or whatever, and you turn the location off, like Kim and I, we share each other's location. If I were to turn my location off, Kim, or turn my location off so Kim doesn't see where I am, she'll get a notification like, oh, Vane, stop sharing her location. And then she's going to be like, what, where's she at?
9: ¿Y tú sabes cuántos pleitos han empezado por esa razón, prima Vane?
7: Yeah,
9: hey, wait, why did you turn off your location? ¿Dónde andabas? ¿Qué pasó? My phone died.
7: So what's the Sancho update? Like
9: that is the Sancho update, prima. You can go into hide location mode, but it will not notify the people that follow you.
7: You already can do that. You just go in airplane mode.
9: Prima Vane!
7: You just go in airplane mode, but obviously, like, when you're in airplane mode, you're not able to use your other app. So let's say, like, you're on your way to a Sneaky Link and you have your maps on going to your Sneaky Link's house. If you do turn it on airplane mode, it's possible that it may not route you, you know, like, because you...
9: Prima Vane, that's way too much work, güey. Porque cuando lo pones en airplane mode, entonces no tienes acceso a tu cell phone data.
7: Yeah.
9: No puedes hacer llamadas, textear, listen to music, unless you got Wi-Fi.
7: Hey, but let me just say, when you go incognito, sometimes that's all you need. Just a little incognito mode. Ain't nobody bothering you. The Sancho, the Toxico, the Toxica, the kids. Ain't nobody bothering you. Just you and your phone. And hopefully Wi-Fi.
9: So that's it. So póngase trucha, familia, because now... Your kids, your husband, your wife can hide the location y no te va a notificar a ti if you follow them. Why would they create this? The only thing I'm thinking is like... As

0: husband, sometimes I want to surprise my wife.
1: Yeah.
0: Oh, and she could see, like, what store I'm at or lo que sea y no quiero que sepa. You know what I'm saying?
2: Yeah. Or maybe just to, like...
1: She's muscles, maybe. I don't know.
2: Yeah, dude, that's me all day. I'm like, oh, what are my Sims doing? And I'll go and find my friends. And then I'll look. I'm like, oh, okay, Kim's right here. My homegirl's there. My dad, what the heck? Yeah. At the donut shop again.
0: Chato! No. I bet. Coming up next, Eddie El No Sabo tiene una queja sobre mí. And I think it's absolutely ridiculous, Eddie.
3: How?
2: ¿Cómo?
0: Y con todo respeto, I can only say this to Eddie because he literally is mi sobrino. La neta, it's giving HR malagradecido vibes.
3: Gaslighter.
0: We'll dive into it next.
2: Oh.

0: ¿Alguna vez te ha tocado esto? 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
1: All of a sudden.
0: You try to help somebody out, tú siendo buena onda, and somehow at the end, you're the bad guy.
2: Yeah.
0: Like, wait, boo, wow. I literally just try to help you out, try to bless you, y ahora yo soy el malo.
2: Yeah.
0: Eddie tiene una queja de mí, Privane. You almost found out about it yesterday, but I told Eddie to wait to talk about it today.
1: Okay, I think I know what it is.
0: ¿Quién yo creo ya sabe? 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What happened?
3: Mi tío Choboy me dio un traje bien abojorado, pero no me agüito.
1: Questioning my A. Bien, what?
3: Aburrado.
0: ¿Aburrado?
3: No, what aburrado. Is it? A lot of holes.
1: Aburrado. I had the holes. Where were the holes? In the back.
3: Oh, in the booty.
1: In the booty area.
0: Es que la marioneta dijeron, yeah. El Chubby Boy es bien pedorro.
1: Yeah.
0: That's what the jet trap.
3: Mira, vamos a dar un poquito de contexto. This is what went down. So, ahí viene la boda de mi sobrina, que es hermana de Eddie.
0: What,
3: like a month, I think.
1: Yeah.
3: Like 3 weeks. Y ahorita los trajes cuestan como de $400 to $600.
1: Sí, se pasan todo, everything's expensive.
3: So I said, Eddie, don't trip. How old are you? Eddie, you're 32, right?
4: 32, yeah.
3: 32. Nice. I have a suit that I bought when I was 32, back in the day, antes de que llegara este dad bod, antes de que nacieran mis hijas. Guys, I brought it to the studio. Beautiful Hugo Boss.
1: A little faded.
3: Dark blue.
4: Yeah, I love it.
1: It was a little faded. A little vintage. I'm just saying. It looked a little vintage.
3: I think you were faded that day.
1: Yeah, probably. faded.
0: Bien bonito el suit. He tried it on here in the studio.
4: Yeah, nice.
0: Everybody loved it. Our listeners loved it.
1: Yeah,
0: te quedó al 100 todo.
4: Sí,
0: but then you notice that there's a tiny little holes. En las nachas, around multiple, the booty area.
4: Multiple holes.
0: Pero bien chiquititos.
1: Dude, okay, why?
2: Yeah, why?
1: Shaboy,
2: what's
1: like,
2: your excuse?
1: That crazy turbo boost that it's busting through the seams?
0: Because I get down on the dance floor, Prima Lerner. I was dropping it like it's hot.
1: Well, imagine if Eddie wears them, drops it like it's hot, and then sass.
0: I was like,
1: culebras.
0: Hasta abajo. Hasta abajo. Hasta abajo.
1: Not that low.
2: Oh, my.
0: Ya no se puede parar el Chavo hoy.
3: Gachos, güey, gachos.
1: Damn, that's crazy, Eddie.
3: Hey, I don't see why you can't just wear it anyway. None of us notice the holes. They're so tiny. Y ahorrate $500.
4: That's true. But my dad did notice it.
1: Oh, and that's the number one,
4: yeah,
1: right there.
4: Number one, yeah.
0: Why was your dad checking out your ass, fool?
4: No, he like grabbed them and he put them up in the sky. He's like, oh my gosh, look at all these holes.
3: Like checking if it's real or not. Like when you do with like $100 bill. Like is it? I don't know. Is it really Hugo Boss?
1: Or Chafa? Yeah, Jorge knows.
4: Yeah, nobody was gonna notice until my dad.
3: Is Hugo Jefe?
1: Dang.
3: So are you gonna wear it or not?
4: No.
3: And then Eddie, they came over complaining to me, que este que el otro, como me das algo agujereado.
1: Good.
3: Full of holes. And I'm like, bro, you didn't even tell. None of us could tell. I would just rock it and save the fajane.
4: You think?
1: Yeah.
4: No. No?
2: That's crazy.
1: Dude, you know your dad's gonna pay for it.
4: Yeah. No, he's not gonna pay for it.
1: Oh shit. Okay, he's like, oh Eddie, this is an investment. Yeah.
3: Tio Jorge only pays for things for his favorite son, which is Eddie's younger brother George.
4: George, yeah.
3: He already bought his
1: and his only daughter.
3: Yes.
4: Yeah.
3: Y también está ayudando a pagar la boda. So Eddie's on his own. Eddie, just rock it.
4: I might think about it actually.
1: Or maybe what if you could just get another pair of pants?
4: It's because it's not gonna match the
3: top.
4: The top.
0: Ya lo descuentinaron ese güey. Hace como 80 años, fue.
1: Like, this is from the 80s.
0: Yeah. Esos son de los tiempos de los pachucos, fue.
3: Can't you fix it? Can't you sew it? Can you know about that stuff?
2: I don't think sew it, but you could put like a tela debajo. You would have to match the color though.
0: ¡Tan tan, Kim! ¡Un parche!
4: ¡Parche!
0: ¡Deja que alguien te parche!
4: No.
0: ¡Que la Kim te parche! ¡Ponte fuera, güey!
3: That's smart. Un parche on the inside, Eddie, that's just dark blue, and nobody will be able to tell because the hole's so tiny, guys. Like, la mera neta.
4: Many holes, though. That's the only thing.
3: Hasta bien, güey.
1: Why is there so many holes?
4: Right?
2: That's so weird.
3: The wedding's gonna be outdoors. Aire acondicionado. You're welcome.
0: Coming up next, we got No Sabo Karaoke with Eddie. Algo especial por ser hoy el Día de la Independencia de México. 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

0: Imagínate ir a Disneylandia con tu linda familia. We are giving out family packages every day, all this week, durante esta hora. 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
2: Shaboy.
0: Feliz Día de la Independencia de México. Chao, chao. Oye, saludos especial para ti. If you're like me and you pulled out all of your World Cup gear para andar hoy, sacaste la chamarra, la playera que habías comprado para el Mundial de la Selección de México para apoyar y ahorita la estás poniendo otra vez.
2: Yeah.
0: Bringing it from retirement, baby. Yeah. Primo Bunny, what's going down?
2: All right, familia, tenemos a little bit of baby news. Maluma and his longtime girlfriend, Susana Gomez, have officially welcomed their second child together.
3: Maluma, baby.
2: Yes, a baby boy. The couple shared the news on Instagram with the beautiful black and white family photo, and they revealed their son's name. Are you ready for this?
3: Ojalá y no sea algo raro, güey. These celebrities a veces se pasan de lanza con los nombres. ¿Qué es árbol?
2: Orion Londoño Gómez.
3: Pero no sé, agüita.
2: ¿Cómo? O-R-I-O-N.
4: Orion is actually, I believe, like, you know how we're in the Milky Way?
0: Yeah.
4: I believe Orion is that.
2: Is the Milky Way, the name of the Milky Way.
0: No. Es que cuando miras al cielo y ves las diferentes figuras que hacen las estrellas, Orion is one of them.
2: Oh, right. Well, that's also now the name of Maluma's second child. Born on September 14th, he now joins his big sister Paris. And Maluma also has talked about recently how, like, he loves the fatherhood vibe, like this new era that he's entered in, that it's changed him as a man.
0: Yes.
2: So felicidades to him and his girlfriend. He went from Papi Juancho to Papi de Dos. Papi Juancho.
0: From Papi de Juancho to Papi de Paris y Orion.
2: Yeah, there you go. Well, we love to see it in otro chisme. Chao, chao. Peso Pluma pulled up to New York Fashion Week looking all spiffy y le preguntaron cómo está de su corazón y si está enamorado. Check out how he responded.
5: ¿Mi corazón?
6: Sí.
5: Uf, súper, súper bien.
6: ¿Sí?
5: Enorme. Gracias a Dios. Enamorado de la vida.
6: Enamorado de la vida.
0: All right, so that's the politically correct way to just say, I'm not going to tell you my business right now.
2: Yeah, yeah, yeah.
0: Pero lo interesante es de que también este fin de semana le preguntaron a Kenya Os separately.
2: Yeah. Right, because she also pulled up to New York Fashion Week.
0: Hey, ¿cómo andas del corazón? Oh, she also says, estoy enamorada, enamorada de la vida.
4: What?
0: Are they... I don't know, it's smelling like they're getting back together, y'all.
2: I don't think so, because she went on TikTok and she was posting a lot of stuff about like indirectas, hella directas, about like him being infiel and other women.
4: Ojo de loca, nunca se equivoca.
2: Eso, hoja de loca, nunca se equivoca.
3: Ojo, bueno. 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
2: Thinking about something else, let me not even say. Yeah, no, I absolutely not. No, I don't think they're back together. I don't think they're getting back together. I think they're separated. Like, they're still, separated. And, yeah, they're just living their best life. She's being single girl era, and he's over here. Let's not even say he's Peso Pluma. He can get whatever he wants.
0: Yeah, either way, I think it's too soon to fall into something serious for either of them. Si realmente rompió.
2: Unless this is, like, promo and they're going to come out with the full album.
0: I'm here for it. This whole time. I'm here for it. Lie to us. Anyways, coming up next, un segmento muy divertido.

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0: ando bien enchilado, pero no me agüito. Hey, you guys might have to help me out, bro. Literally, my mouth is watering.
1: We got you. It's that time already. You already know what time it is. We've been giving away Disneyland Resort tickets, 5-pack of tickets to the Disneyland Resort. And you also are going to be qualified to win 2 Magic Key annual passes to Disneyland so you can go and celebrate all year long. And it is that time for you to win. You have to send us in your name, your phone number, city of where you live.
0: And your keyword. Ahí va, espérame. A little bit of context in case you just listen.
1: And the keyword.
0: Me acabo de morder un chile bien grandote.
2: Que no es nuevo, Pacho, güey.
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0: I took a shot at Tapatío Hot Sauce. Ok, ahí va. 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
0: Ok, the keyword of the day is Chile. Chile.
1: Yeah, Chile.
0: Chile. All right, send us the keyword of the day, Chile. Right now, plus your name and city. And phone number via DM on Instagram at Shaboy Show.
1: S-H-O-B-O-Y Show. 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That should help you.
0: That's going to help. 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

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Yeah, yeah. En Caliente 105.1.

0: in a woman. 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
2: Bueno, eso siempre, Chavi Boy.
1: No, güey, ando bien enchilado, estoy babeando, moqueando. Eddie and I just had a grito battle, but first we had to take a shot, a tapatio hot sauce, then we ate a big ass chile, we bit into it, and I feel it in my stomach like that. Y ando ayunas, güey, so, like the acid in my stomach is fighting the chile right now, and it's not good, man. But anyways, vamos a hablarle a la persona ganadora en este momento, a ver quién se gana estos 5 boletos para ir a Disneylandia, familia de... We just gave the keyword of the day. Uh-huh. Every morning this week around this time, your chance to win, okay? Ahora, no están funcionando los teléfonos del estudio, pero no nos agüitamos. Hey. So I gotta call her from my cell phone. So if you have a number coming in, like a cell phone number del área de Los Ángeles, it's me. Por favor, contesta, okay? A ver, it's already ringing from my cell phone.
3: Hello?
1: Hi, buenos días. Is this Perla?
3: Yeah, this is her.
1: Perla, this is a Shaboy Show.
3: Woo! Oh my god.
1: Yeah, sorry, I'm calling you from my cell phone because our phones aren't working here in studio, pero no nos agüitamos.
4: Hey, you forgot to pay the bill.
1: También se enchilaron. Igual que yo.
3: Oh, that was funny when you threw up. Oh,
1: ¿sabes qué? Next caller. Oh.
4: She's on a chile.
1: Perla, cuéntanos, what is the key word of the day?
3: Chile.
1: Correcto. Congratulations, amor. Te quedas a ganar 5 boletos para ir a Disneylandia to enjoy la Plaza de la Familia al estilo la película Coco. And you're registered to win a pair of annual Magic Key annual passes, chula. Órale.
3: Oh my goodness. Thank you so much. This is a blessing.
1: Oh, mi vida. Aww. Why do you get emotional? ¿También te enchilaste? Yeah.
3: No, I'm currently at the family court. Trying to settle my stuff, and I've been... This whole year has been hell, but this is a blessing. Thank you so much.
1: You said you're in family court right now?
3: Yeah, I've been trying to settle my divorce, and like I said, it's been hell.
1: Oh, and, I'm so sorry.
3: And listening to you guys' show every morning helped me go through the day, so thank you.
1: Perla,
4: we love you.
1: We love you, amor. And honestly, man, I don't just say this to say, take this as a sign que Papá Dios sees your struggle, sees your sacrifice, everything you're doing for your kids, amor. And this is a sign that he's with you, chula. Yeah. Okay? Y que vienen mejores tiempos. And this is just a season, chula. So every minute that goes by, you're that much closer to getting through this difficult moment. And very soon, you're going to be celebrating life con tus hijos en Disneylandia. Yes. Okay, chula?
3: I can't wait. Thank you so much. And God bless you guys and your families.
1: We love you.
3: We love you. Mexico.
1: Échale ganas, Perla. God bless
3: you,
1: amor. Thank you, amor. Hold on. We'll give you the details off here. Hold on. Ay, vida. We love you, Perla. Bendiciones, yo. And shout out y bendiciones and prayers to anybody else that's going through difficult times right now. I really mean that, guys. Difficult times are not forever. Do not give up. 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

0: El orgullo del Valle regresa a la cancha. 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
2: Uh-huh. 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
1: Pero it allows you to hide your location. You know the Find My Friends app?
3: Yeah, I love that. My favorite.
1: And if you're sharing your location con tu pareja, tu novio, tu novia, tu esposa, whatever it is.
3: Yeah.
1: This is also important for parents. Si tienes el Find My Friends.
3: Look, for your kids.
1: For your kids to see donde andan.
3: Sure.
1: There's a new feature where you can now hide your location for 12 hours.
2: No.
1: And it does not notify the people that are following you.
3: You already can do that. You just go in airplane mode.
1: ¡Viva la madre!
3: You just go in airplane mode, but obviously, like, when you're in airplane mode, you're not able to use your other app. So let's say, like, you're on your way to a Sneaky Link and you have your maps on going to your Sneaky Link's house. If you do turn it on airplane mode, it's possible that it may not route you, you know, like, because you... and hopefully Wi-Fi.
1: So that's it. So póngase trucha, familia, because now your kids, your husband, your wife can hide the location y no te va a notificar a ti if you follow them. Why would they create this? The only thing I'm thinking is, like, as a husband, sometimes I want to surprise my wife.
4: Yeah.
1: And she could see, like, what store I'm at or lo que sea y no quiero que sepa, you know what I'm saying?
3: Yeah. Or maybe just to, like...
4: She's muscles, maybe. I don't know.
3: Yeah, dude, that's me all day. I'm like, oh, what are my Sims doing? And I'll go on Find My Friends, and then I'll look. I'm like, oh, okay, Kim's right here. My homegirl's there. My dad, what the heck? Yeah. At the donut shop again.
1: Chatos! No. All right, man, coming up next, Eddie El No Sabo tiene una queja sobre mí. And I think it's absolutely ridiculous, Eddie.
5: How?
3: ¿Cómo?
1: Y con todo respeto, I can only say this to Eddie because he literally is mi sobrino. La neta, it's giving HR mal agradecido vibes.
5: Andy.
1: We'll dive into it next.
6: Oh. Boy Show. Pura diversión.

0: ¿Alguna vez te ha tocado esto? 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
1: All of a sudden.
0: You try to help somebody out, tú siendo buena onda, and somehow at the end, you're the bad guy.
2: Yeah.
0: Like, wait, bro, wow. I literally just try to help you out, try to bless you, y ahora yo soy el malo.
2: Yeah.
0: Eddie tiene una queja de mí. Eddie, ¿de qué te quieres quejar de mí, güey? What happened?
1: Mi tío Choboy me dio un traje bien abojorado, pero no me agüito.
3: Questioning my
1: A. Bien, what? Aburrado.
3: ¿Aburrado?
1: No, what
3: aburrado.
1: Is it?
3: Like, a lot of holes.
1: Aburrado.
3: El Chubby Boy es bien pedorro.
0: That's what the jet trap. Vamos a dar un poquito de contexto. This is what went down. So, ahí viene la boda de mi sobrina, que es hermana de Eddie.
1: Yeah.
0: Like 3 weeks. Y ahorita los trajes cuestan como de $400 to $600.
1: Sí, se pasan todo. Everything's
0: so expensive. I said, Eddie, don't trip. How old are you? Eddie, you're 32, right?
4: 32,
0: yeah. 32. Nice. I have a suit that I bought when I was 32, back in the day.
3: Yes.
0: Antes de que llegara este dad bought, antes de que nacieran mis hijas.
3: Estás bien torta.
0: Guys, I brought it to the studio. Beautiful. Hugo Boss.
3: Me quedó.
1: A little faded.
0: Dark blue.
4: Yeah, I love it.
1: It was a little faded, a little vintage. I'm just saying, it looked a little vintage.
0: I think you were faded that day.
1: Not yeah, probably. faded.
0: Bien bonito el suit, wey. He tried it on here in studio.
4: Yeah, nice.
0: Everybody loved it. Our listeners loved it.
1: Yeah,
0: te quedó al 100 todo.
4: Sí,
0: but then you notice that there's a tiny little holes in las nachas around the booty area.
4: Multiple holes.
0: Pero bien chiquititos.
1: Dude, okay, why? That crazy turbo boost that it's busting through the seams?
0: Because I get down on the dance floor pretty much.
1: Drops it like it's hot and then sass.
0: I was like,
1: culebras.
3: Solo, solo, solo.
0: Hasta abajo, hasta abajo,
1: hasta abajo. Not that low.
2: Oh my.
1: Not that low.
5: Alguien ayúdeme.
1: Hey, Micho.
3: No. Ya no se puede parar el Chubby Boy.
0: Wey, gachos.
1: Damn, that's crazy, Eddie.
0: Eddie. I don't see why you can't just wear it anyway. None of us notice the holes. They're so tiny. Y ahórrate $500.
4: Nah. That's true. But my dad did notice it. He like grabbed them and he put them up on the in the sky. He's like, oh my gosh, look at all these holes.
0: Like checking if it's real or not. Like when you do with like a $100 bill. Like, is it real? I don't know. Is it really Hugo Boss?
1: Some chafa? Yeah, Jorge knows.
4: Yeah.
0: Is Hugo Jefe?
3: Hugo Jefe.
0: So I would just rock it and save the fajane.
4: You think?
0: And he just rock it.
4: I might think about it actually.
1: Or maybe, what if you could just get another pair of pants?
4: It's because it's not going to match the top.
0: The top.
3: Ya lo descuentinaron ese, güey. Yeah. Yeah. 80 años, fue.
1: Like, this is from the 80s.
3: Yeah. Ese, estos son de los tiempos de los pachucos, fue.

0: ¡Feliz Día de la Independencia de México!
1: ¡Chau, chau!
0: Oye, saludos especial para ti. If you're like me and you pulled out all of your World Cup gear para andar hoy, sacaste la chamarra, la playera que habías comprado para el Mundial de la Selección de México para apoyar y ahorita la estás poniendo otra vez. Bring it in from retirement, baby. Primo Vane, what's going down?
1: All right, familia, tenemos a little bit of baby news. Maluma and his longtime girlfriend, Susana Gomez, have officially welcomed their second child together.
2: Maluma, baby.
1: Yes, a baby boy. The couple shared the news on Instagram with the beautiful black and white family photo, and they revealed their son's name. Are you ready for this?
2: Ojalá y no sea algo raro, güey. These celebrities a veces se pasan de lanza con los nombres.
0: ¿Qué?
2: ¿Qué es árbol?
1: Orion Londoño Gómez.
2: Pero no sea agüita.
1: ¿Cómo?
2: O-R-I-O-N.
1: O'Reilly.
3: Orion is actually, I believe, like, you know how we're in the Milky Way?
0: Yeah.
3: I believe Orion is that.
1: Is the Milky Way, the name of the Milky Way.
0: No. Es que like cuando miras, al cielo y ves las diferentes figuras que hacen las estrellas, Orion is one of them.
1: Oh, right. Well, that's also now the name of Maluma's second child. Born on September 14th, he now joins his big sister Paris. And Maluma also has talked about recently how, like, he loves the fatherhood vibe, like this new era that he's entered in, that it's changed him as a man.
0: Yes.
1: So felicidades to him and his girlfriend. He went from Papi Juancho to Papi...
0: From Papi de Juancho to Papi de Paris y Orion.
1: Yeah, there you go. Well, we love to see it in otro chisme. Chao, chao. Peso Pluma pulled up to New York Fashion Week looking all spiffy y le preguntaron cómo está de su corazón y si está enamorado. Check out how he responded.
4: ¿Mi corazón?
5: Sí.
4: Uf, súper, súper bien.
5: ¿Sí?
4: Enorme. Gracias a Dios. Enamorado de la vida.
5: Enamorado de la vida.
0: All right, so that's the politically correct way to just say I'm not going to tell you my business right now.
1: Yeah.
0: Pero lo interesante es de que también este fin de semana le preguntaron a Kenya Os separately.
1: Yeah. Right, because she also pulled up to New York Fashion Week.
0: Hey, ¿cómo andas del corazón? Oh, she also says, estoy enamorada, enamorada de la vida. I don't know, it's smelling like they're getting back together, y'all.
1: I don't think so, because she went on TikTok and she was posting a lot of stuff about like indirectas, hella directas, about like him being infiel and other women.
3: Ojo de loca, nunca se equivoca.
1: Eso, hoja de loca, nunca se equivoca.
2: Ojo,
1: so,
2: ¿cuál hoja, fo?
1: Ojo, bueno.
2: Todos pensando en las hojas de anoche, de la pura buena.
1: No, I don't think they're back together. I don't think they're getting back together. I think they're separated, like they're still, separated. And yeah, they're just living their best life. She's being single girl era, and he's over here, let's not even say, he's Peso Pluma. He can get whatever he wants.
0: Yeah, either way, I think it's too soon to fall into something serious for either of them. Si realmente rompió.
1: Unless this is like promo and they're gonna come out with the full album.
0: I'm here for it. Lie to us. Anyways, coming up next, un segmento muy divertido. No te lo pierdas aquí en Your Boy Show.

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